0: Langley at number 7 with Choosing Texas.
1: Time now for another request. This is from Zach, listening in Omaha, Nebraska. He wants to hear Heads Carolina, Tails California from Jody Messina.

0: Combs, Days Like These at number 7 here on the countdown. Megan Maroney is here in studio. You're getting ready to tour your Cloud 9 album. So how do you decide on a set list?
1: It's been the hardest thing trying to decide what to cut from the set list. 3 albums in is like my first time I've been like, wow, there are going to be some people upset.
0: Will you switch it out?
1: There will be parts that get switched, but yeah. Like, for example, this is kind of a spoiler. Hair Salon didn't make the set list.
0: I'd be the one pissed.
1: Yeah, but I'm like, you got to pick, you know, Hair Salon or Bless Your Heart. And if I've seen my fans live, I think both of those are bad options to lose to them.
0: So, wow. You lost
1: yeah.
0: me.
1: Yeah, so sorry. Bobby won't be joining us.
0: You lost me. That's my song.
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6: 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Pinpoint weather.
8: Partly cloudy tonight with a 40% chance of showers and a risk of a thunderstorm, a low of 14. Tomorrow, sunny, a high of 31. And Tuesday, a mix of sun and cloud with a 30% chance of showers, a high 31.
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Our Almost Made It song of the week comes from Dan and Shay, who recently told me they're entering a whole new era of their music. Here is the song that did not make the countdown, but we think it will. It's from Dan and Shay. It's called Say So on the Country Top 30.

Jordan Davis turn this truck around at number 6 here on the countdown. Okay, let's play What Year Was It? All these things happen in the same year. Can you name the year? Despicable Me hits theaters. The Oprah Winfrey Show comes to an end, and One Direction was formed by Simon Cowell on the show The X Factor. So we got Despicable Me in theaters, Oprah ends, and One Direction is formed. What year was it? Think about that. If your answer was 2010, you are correct. Also from that year, Jason Aldean and Kelly Clarkson, Don't You Want to Stay on the Country Top 30.

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1: We've got a request now from Felicity in Maine. She's asking to hear Morgan Wallen, Lies, Lies, Lies. So here you go, Felicity.

0: Riley Green, Change My Mind at number 4 here on the countdown. We got Megan Maroney in studio. Did you just get a puppy?
1: Yeah, puppy.
2: Puppies are very hard.
1: They are.
2: They're awesome.
1: She's awesome.
2: They're so hard.
1: Yeah, she's been doing this thing. I don't know if it's like, I'm not into the woo-woo moon stuff that much, but like it was a new moon recently, right? And she's been crazy at like 10:45 p.m. every night. And I go to bed by then. Like I'm lame in my like, you know, training era. And it's just like, yeah, she's crazy. Nuts. She had my hat running around the other day. Last night she's like, my wood floor has like real wood, so there's like some holes in the floor that she's digging at it, trying to open the floors. I'm like, please don't do that. Not sure how I would replace that.
2: What's her name?
1: Boots.
2: And you named her after?
1: It was between Boots and Lorraine, because my song Waiting on the Rain is going to ruin the song for everybody, by the way. So sorry. If you listen to that song, it sounds like I'm saying, waiting on the rain, waiting on the flood, waiting on Lorraine. You know,
2: mm-hmm,
1: but it's the rain.
2: Right.
1: So,
2: why would that run? I think that's funny.
1: I know, but because now you can't unhear it. It's not waiting on, it's waiting on the rain.
2: I know what the song is.
1: Oh.
2: Yeah.
1: It's just like, who's Lorraine? Who the hell is Lorraine?
2: Got it.
1: Like that kind of thing. So, anyways, I thought she would be cute, like a puppy named Lorraine would be cute. But then when I saw her back feet were white, like my boots that I wear.
2: Yeah.
1: And then I was thinking, what could her middle name be? With a fur. So it sounds distinguished. Yeah, sounds distinguished.
2: Boots with the fur. Obviously, Flo Rida. Right.
1: Yeah.
0: If you missed any of our conversation with Megan Maroney, you can watch the full hour on Netflix. Just go search for the Bobbycast.
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0: It's the 90s throwback long weekend. Dusting off the era when love was forever. Or at least until track number 4. 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

0: It is now time for the top three songs in country music. This guy is celebrating a birthday on Thursday. He'll be 39. At number three, here is Cody Johnson, The Fall, on the Country Top 30.
1: Number three.

0: Kane Brown, Lauren Elena, What Ifs by Request here on the Country Top 30. Okay, we're at number two. It's Tucker Wetmore, who was nominated at the ACMs this year for New Male Artist of the Year. Here is a Brunette on the Country Top 30.
1: Number

0: Tucker Wetmore, brunette at number two here on the countdown.
1: Oh! It's time for the good news.
2: With Bobby.
3: Tell me something good.
4: They made this turtle a turtle wheelchair because the turtle was hurt.
5: So cute.
4: So there's a box turtle on the Gulf Coast. They've named him Moses. He's getting a second chance at life thanks to a high-tech gift from a caring aquarium worker in Gulfport, Mississippi. Moses, who was born without two back legs, which made it impossible really for him to drag himself all the time. They made him this. They 3D printed it. And now he drags himself around. But do turtles really move around that much anyway?
5: Yeah.
6: Oh, yeah.
5: They move.
6: Not fast, but they move.
5: Yeah,
4: they say he's zooming.
5: He's flying.
4: He's zooming around his enclosure.
5: When I was little, my aunt and uncle came to visit from Alabama, and they had a wiener dog. And its back two legs were paralyzed, so it had a little wheelchair. Mm. And it wheeled right into our pool. It was a terrifying moment.
6: Oh, that's
4: amazing. Saved it, though, right?
5: Yep, we saved it. But it was like, you know, out just enjoying life with its little wheelchair in our backyard. And
4: oh, so it's not used to the pool.
5: Yeah.
4: So it wasn't at his own house.
5: No. My aunt and uncle were visiting. They drove down in their RV.
6: And I thought that's how it ended.
4: Yeah.
5: No. But it just made me think of, like, the little wiener dog wheeling around.
4: Yeah, good for them. They built the wheel. They built the turtle.
6: Yeah, wheelchair.
4: A wheelchair with a 3D printer, which I know your kids have them at school, right?
6: Yeah.
4: Your kids do that?
6: Yeah.
4: I've never seen a 3D printer.
6: It's wild. You basically tell it whatever you want to make, and it just makes it for you.
4: It's crazy when people use those, like, build houses. Because it doesn't print out a house, but it'll print out blocks.
6: Yes, and then there's a machine that actually makes it.
4: Yeah, it prints out the block, the machine.
6: Mm-hmm, correct.
4: And then you stack those. Mm-hmm. But you have to buy materials.
6: Yes. Yeah. The machine doesn't just create the material.
4: And if you could print out a whole house, that would be awesome. That's the story. That's Tell Me Something Good. That's what it's all about.
1: That was Tell Me Something Good.
4: Okay, we're going to find out who's got that number one song next.
1: Country.
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4: We have reached number one. Luke Combs, nominated for 3 ACMs this weekend. Male Artist of the Year, Artist Songwriter of the Year, and Entertainer of the Year. 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

0: 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You've unlocked the ability to hear new music first by doing absolutely nothing except listening to us. 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
0: 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Pinpoint Weather.
4: Partly cloudy tonight with a 40% chance of showers and a risk of a thunderstorm, a low of 14. Tomorrow, sunny, a high of 31. And Tuesday, a mix of sun and cloud with a 30% chance of showers, a high 31.

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0: It's the 90s throwback long weekend, dusting off the era when love was forever. 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
0: 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Pinpoint weather.
7: Partly cloudy tonight with a 40% chance of showers and the risk of a thunderstorm, a low of 14. Tomorrow, sunny, a high of 31. And Tuesday, a mix of sun and cloud with a 30% chance of showers, a high 31.

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0: 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Pinpoint weather.
7: Partly cloudy tonight with a 40% chance of showers and a risk of a thunderstorm, a low of 14. Tomorrow, sunny, a high of 31. And Tuesday, a mix of sun and cloud with a 30% chance of showers, a high 31.

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And sometimes all three before the first chorus. 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
7: Sunshine today, gusty wind, high 30. The humidex making it feel like 35. Cloudy tonight, showers as well. Gusty wind, low 19. A mix of sun and cloud tomorrow, windy and a high of 30. Clouds Wednesday and a high of 13. I'm Graham Elliott.

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Or at least until track number 4. 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
10: Sunshine today, gusty wind, high 30. The humidex making it feel like 35. Cloudy tonight, showers as well. Gusty wind, low 19. A mix of sun and cloud tomorrow, windy and a high of 30. Clouds Wednesday and a high of 13. I'm Graham Elliott.

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10: Sunshine today, gusty wind, high 30. The humidex making it feel like 35. Cloudy tonight, showers as well. Gusty wind, low 19. A mix of sun and cloud tomorrow, windy and a high of 30. Clouds Wednesday and a high of 13. I'm Graham Elliott.

0: 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Ugh, the burden of being this cool is exhausting. 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
0: 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Pinpoint weather.
5: Sunshine today, gusty wind, high 30. The humidex making it feel like 35. Cloudy tonight, showers as well. Gusty wind, low 19. A mix of sun and cloud. Tomorrow, windy and a high of 30. Clouds Wednesday and a high of 13. I'm Graham Elliott.

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1: We got one of the biggest artists in country music with us as our guest coming up. Megan Maroney will be here in studio. By the way, Megan leads all nominees with 9 for the ACMs, including Entertainer of the Year and Female Artist of the Year. So we will talk to her coming up. We will also play the biggest songs in country music. But first, before we get to those from this week, let's check in with Amy and see what last week's top 3 were.
2: The number 3 song went to Tucker Wetmore with Brunette. You've never been fishing, never been mudding. Gotta be lonely, don't remind me. If you're there beside me, I need to find me a Brunette. Number 2 song went to Cody Johnson, The Fall.
3: It's all worth this life. Life is worth the ride. The ride is worth the fall.
2: And last week, the number 1 song in the country went to Luke Combs with Sleepless in a Hotel Room.

Will Luke Combs repeat with that number one song? You got to hang out to find out, and let's get started at number 30 now. Dustin Lynch celebrated his 41st birthday on Thursday. Here is Dustin at number 30 with Easy to Love on the Country Top.

Dustin Lynch, Easy to Love, at number 30 here on the countdown. Megan Maroney's Am I Okay is nominated for Song of the Year at the ACMs this weekend. We'll talk with her in about 6 minutes in studio. For now, here is that song, Megan Maroney, Am I Okay, on the Country Top 30.

0: Zach John King at number 29. That is Get to Drinking. Megan Maroney is here in studio. Okay, let's talk merch. Do you ever see any really cool old merch that's yours that you haven't seen in a long time and somebody's wearing it?
1: Yeah, during the like my EP Pistol Made of Roses era, there's this like sparkly denim jacket with like a picture of me that I took on like an iPhone. There was only like a few of those made, but they were sold for like $100, which like back then was like I couldn't believe anybody would spend $100 on me. And yeah, there's a couple of them floating out there.
0: I'm not a beach guy.
1: Wow.
0: I kind of hate the beach.
1: Mountain, lake, what's the vibes?
0: Wi-Fi. Just give me the Wi-Fi.
1: Okay. Okay, screen time.
0: I mean, I know. I know.
1: Okay, screen. Okay, Tuesdays.
0: Yeah. I'm from Arkansas, so I grew up in the woods a lot. And we never went to the beach, so I don't really have a relationship with the beach. Like, what do? You lay in the sand.
1: I lay there, and I disconnect. I feel like...
0: Yeah, not a fan.
1: Get this man to, like, an Apple store or something.
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0: Our guest in studio is Megan Maroney. 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
10: Sunshine today, gusty wind, high 30. The humidex making it feel like 35. Cloudy tonight, showers as well. Gusty wind, low 19. A mix of sun and cloud. Tomorrow, windy and a high of 30. Clouds Wednesday and a high of 13. I'm Graham Elliott.
5: Throwback. 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Long weekend when every song had a truck, a tear, or a bar stool. And sometimes all three before the first chorus. New

0: Hey, welcome back. On Friday, Lauren Elena performed at Top Golf in Vegas for a show called Country on the Green, benefiting the ACM Lifting Lives Foundation. Here is Lauren Elena and Chase Matthew at number 28 on the Country Top 30. This is All My Exes.
1: Number 28.

0: Your number 28 song on the countdown from Lauren Elena and Chase Matthew. That is All My Exes.
1: Let's get into a request now. This is from Melissa, listening in Roswell, New Mexico. She used the hashtag Country Top 30 to request Luke Combs' The Kind of Love We Make. We

0: No. John Party boots off at number 27 here on the countdown. Now let's play What Year Was It?
1: What year was it?
0: Okay, all these things happened in the same year. What year was it? Glee and Jersey Shore both premiered on TV. Barack Obama was sworn in as the 44th U.S. president, and Bitcoin launched. What year was it? Glee, Jersey Shore, Barack Obama sworn in, and Bitcoin hits. What year was it? Think about it. If your answer is 2009, you are correct. Also from that year, Lady A, Need You Now, a throwback on the Country Top 30.

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1: We got another request now from Elijah, listening in Billings, Montana. He wants to hear Miles on It from Kane Brown and Marshmello. It's a country top 30 request.
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0: John Morgan, Kid Myself, at number 25 here on the countdown. We have Megan Maroney in studio. Do you remember any of those, we'll call them day oneers, who were fans of you before you had really popped?
1: Yeah. I have like a notes app of my fans on my phone. Not like all of them, obviously, but
0: well, now that'd be a tough app to keep. But yeah, but like
1: but
0: the beginning.
1: Yeah, no,
0: years.
1: And like I remember, like some of these girls too at my meet and greets. Like I've met them like several times to the point of where like I know what's going on in their lives and stuff. So it's like we would definitely be friends. We are friends.
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0: Megan Maroney gets real about the comments and DMs that she gets.
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0: Jason Aldean, Trouble with the Heartbreak, by request, but we have Megan Maroney in studio today. 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
1: I don't go there too often. 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
1: Oh, Tuesdays?
0: The comments or DMs, I only go on Tuesdays because it's brutal.
1: Oh, yeah.
0: I mean, and you can be as conditioned, you can be as calloused as you, but if you didn't eat right that day, if you're sad about something else and you see a comment that catches you just wrong.
1: Right.
0: Even me, who has dealt with all of it in all capacities, like it sucks. So I give myself Tuesdays as like my cheat day, like when I, you know, I'm working out for something. Tuesdays is the day when I go in and I read the comments. Otherwise,
1: so Wednesday is just horrible. You wake up Wednesday pissed off.
0: You're like, that's a good point. That's a good point.
1: I hate Tuesdays.
0: You know, you
1: Monday night comes, you start sweating. You're like,
0: I didn't think about getting nervous for Tuesdays and then the effect of after Tuesdays.
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3: Where do cords and plugs go shopping?
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0: All right, there you go. All right, Zach Top is up for a few ACMs this weekend, including Male Artist of the Year. 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At number 23 from Zach Top, here is South of Sanity.
2: 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Blaine.

0: Low Cash, Wrong Hearts at number 22 here on the countdown. We have Megan Maroney in studio. Do you sleep well?
1: I sleep great.
0: You do?
1: One thing that, yeah, I do well is sleep. I could fall asleep right now sitting like this probably.
0: Has that always been the case?
1: Yeah.
0: So you have clear conscience.
1: Is that what that means?
0: I mean, probably, partially, cool. Mostly.
1: I like sleep so much to the point where like I'm really bad at watching movies because if it's dark, I'll fall asleep.
0: Oh, really?
1: Yeah.
0: Like, that's called narcolepsy, Megan. I don't know if that's...
1: like that. But I'm like, if we're like just in a living room, I'm like, hey, can you turn the lights up?
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2: 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Pinpoint weather.
12: Sunshine today, gusty wind, high 30. The humidex making it feel like 35. Cloudy tonight, showers as well. Gusty wind, low 19. A mix of sun and cloud. Tomorrow, windy and a high of 30. Clouds Wednesday and a high of 13. I'm Graham Elliott.
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0: Eric Church is from North Carolina. He just gave the commencement speech at UNC Chapel Hill's class of 2026 with a guitar in his hand last weekend. He's part of this song. It is Eric Church, Morgan Wallen, Tim McGraw, and Hardy with their song MacArthur at number 21 here on the countdown.
1: Number 21.

0: 21. That was Hardy, Eric Church, Morgan Wallen, and Tim McGraw with MacArthur.
1: A request now from Cyrus, listening in Memphis, Tennessee. He wants to hear Corey Kent, This Heart.

0: Bailey Zimmerman at number 19 with Chevy Silverado here on the Country Top 30.
1: Time now for another request. This is coming in from Nadine, listening in Cranford, New Jersey. She's asking to hear Cole Swindell, She Had Me at Heads Carolina. I was

0: Shane Brown, woman at number 18 here on the Country Top 30. We have Megan Maroney in studio with us today.
1: Have you flown those really far trips like Australia, Japan?
2: Australia, yeah.
1: Brutal.
2: It was brutal one time. We were planning. I was actually coming back from New Zealand. Like, I went to Australia and then New Zealand. And I didn't download anything, like, because I was like, oh, we'll have Wi-Fi. Didn't even have, like, messaging. So, like, no book, no nothing. Just, like, me and my thoughts for, like, 18 you? Hours or however long it is.
1: On I was TikTok, just like. People with raw dog flights, you ever see those? Where, like, I got nothing. Yeah. They just stare at the back of a seat.
2: I'm scared of those people.
1: Oh, my God. What, so you just read a magazine?
2: I was, like, trying to, like, take some Advil PM. And I'm, like, looking at the thing because I can't even look up how many is safe to take. I'm, like, let me just guess. I felt like I was in, like, the 1800s.
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said, I got this hat in California from a man on the street whose name was Joe. Have you ever been to California?

Vincent Mason just had a stop over in Boston on his There I Go tour. Here is Vincent Mason now with his song Wish You Well at number 17 on the Country Top 30. Number

0: to hear from you. 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
2: I knew I'd see her around. I'd be at some party. She'd show up and I'd be walking out. Across some parking lot, hiding behind her sister. I'd look up, she'd be at the red light beside me in that white Maxima with the sticker on the back. I'd act

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She's so

0: Morgan Wallen, don't we, at number 16 here on the countdown. Megan Maroney is in studio today.
1: You brought the Casey Musgraves album here, if you don't mind holding it up. And so what we do is we have people bring in music that really inspired them. So tell me why you picked this album right here.
2: This album, I think, changed the trajectory of my life.
1: So it's same trailer, different part.
2: Same trailer, different part, Casey Musgraves. My dad and I, obviously, he taught me how to play guitar, and we really connected through music growing up. And this was the first album that I showed him. And I just remember hearing this album, and I'm like, I was, what, probably like a freshman in high school or something. And I remember thinking, if I ever write songs, I want it to be something like this. Because how is she so clever? How is her voice so good? How is she so funny? And it's like, seems really effortless.
1: What are your favorite songs on it?
2: Oh, man.
1: I
2: like
1: know,
2: all
1: it's
2: of
1: hard.
2: Them. I mean, I have to say Merry-Go-Round because that's just like an all-timer. Where is... Oh, Keep It To Yourself. There it is. Yeah, I love Keep It To Yourself. Step Off is really funny. Like when you
1: step off,
2: yeah, keep yeah. climbing that mountain of dirty tricks, and when you finally get to the top, step off. I'm like, are you kidding? Iconic.
1: Yeah, her ability to be like super strong and extremely vulnerable at the same time.
2: Right, and I saw her live after this like 18 times, and I just this album has been a staple. Like I sometimes if I'm bored with music, I just listen to that.
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0: It is Charlie Worsham. It's a pretty cool song that reflects the story of Charlie's life. He was born and raised in Mississippi. Good at music early. He won the Junior National Banjo Championships. He played the Opry when he was just 12 years old. He went on to study at Berklee School of Music in Boston, moved to Nashville in 2006. Since then, he's played with Vince Gill, Eric Church, Carrie Underwood, Luke Combs, and a whole bunch more. This song is an ode to his Mississippi upbringing and the things he loved as a kid. One of the best guys in Nashville, super talented. He's our Spotlight Artist of the Week. His name is Charlie Worsham. The song is called Grass on the Country Top 30. I had a

0: Morgan Wallen and Post Malone, I Ain't Coming Back, at number 14 here on the countdown. 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
1: 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Pinpoint weather.
7: Sunny and windy for the remainder of the day. Cloudy tonight. Windy, low of 19. A mix of sun and cloud tomorrow. Windy and a high of 30. Clouds Wednesday and a high of 13. I'm Graham Elliott.
1: It's the 90s throwback long weekend. Dusting off the era when love was forever. Or at least until track number 4. 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
3: In 1989, Blockbuster Video was growing so fast that a new store opened every 17 hours.
4: Wow.
3: At its peak in 2004, there were 9,094 stores. It employed 84,000 people. Today, there is one left in Bend, Oregon. At one point, I believe, Blockbuster had the option to buy Netflix, and they passed on it.
5: Oh. I believe that's true.
3: Yeah.
4: It's tough.
3: R.I.P. to Blockbuster Video. What a time, though, huh? What a time was.
2: Amy, you're up!
6: After major nuclear accidents, some cleanup efforts have included planting sunflowers because of their ability to absorb certain contaminants from soil and water.
4: Wow, that's cool.
3: Man, I feel bad for those flowers. They're born to just be contaminated and die.
4: Yeah.
6: Well, I don't know if it kills them.
3: Oh, that's my empathetic heart. Oh.
6: Towards a sunflower.
3: Yeah. That's me.
6: I mean, it's a beautiful way to help restore what happened.
3: Yeah, I agree.
6: I think like after like Chernobyl, they planted some sunflowers. I don't know how much it helped. Obviously, there's a limit.
3: Yeah, that place won't be safe for 100 years.
6: Yeah.
3: More sunflowers, what I say.
4: Yeah. Bring them in.
3: Just dump sunflower seeds like crazy out there.
1: Country. Top 30.

0: Jason Aldean, Don't Tell on Me at number 13 here on the countdown.
1: Okay, let's go back to 2021 now. This is Parmalee, Take My Name, a country top 30 throwback. Take

0: Chris Jansen, Me and a Beer at number 11 here on the countdown. Megan Maroney is in studio. You mentioned before that you're tour prepping. What does that mean?
1: The diet aspect, no drinking. My rehearsals start tomorrow. I'll do all my rehearsals in a weighted vest. I've underestimated how sometimes my outfits, because sometimes my outfits weigh like 10 to 15 pounds. And when I've done the performance, I'm like, oh, like I am not in shape for this. So I'm rehearsing in a weighted vest.
0: That's crazy.
1: Also the singing with a weighted vest on a treadmill, doing that. Red light therapy.
0: I was going to ask you about that.
1: He actually gave me, I was asking him about it because he had a red light mat and he was like, oh, do you want this one? I have an extra one. Just gave it to me. Like, absolutely, yes. But it's the higher dose mat. So doing that every day, sauna and cold tub every day.
0: Physically, this feels like it's such a positive grind, though. I don't think a lot of people would understand that it takes all of that, like for you to do all that just to get ready for this.
1: Yeah, and I think Legree too. Have you ever been to Legree?
0: Yeah it's like a crazy Pilates. For those that don't know, yeah, it's like a Pilates machine times eight.
1: Yeah. Yeah, and then go super slow and die the whole time. Like, my legs fall asleep while I'm doing it. I'm like, yeah. I'm not sure if this is good for me. Yeah, a lot of strength training too, but I think that I've never taken touring as serious, like as far as like the prep for it, as I'm doing right now. I want it to be the best show, and it's the biggest one yet. It's going to be the biggest, most involved show, so just really locking in.
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1: Okay, request time. Amy, what's up?
2: 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He used the hashtag Country Top 30 to request Morgan Wallen's Wasted on You.

0: Moving on. Josh Ross, Hate How You Look at number 9 here on the countdown. Okay, we have Megan Maroney in studio. Do you ever get ideas when you sleep?
1: Yes. There's been times where, like, I've woken up in the middle of the night and I learned my lesson because there was one time that I was like, oh, I'm going to remember this in the morning, so I'm not going to write it down. Didn't remember it. Lost that idea forever. Still haven't found it. But I know that it exists somewhere, which I always find really interesting because I'm like, I wonder when it's going to come back to me because I'm sure it will. But, yeah, if I wake up in the middle of the night, like, gotta write it down. That's why I wrote Hair Salon from a Dream.
0: That's my favorite song. Ever.
1: Ever?
0: Of wow. yours. Not of all time. There are other ones I like more than like
1: yeah,
0: life.
1: But like
0: but
1: I'm
0: yours.
1: Surprised of my song.
0: Yeah.
1: Hair Salon is
0: I think
1: one.
0: Because that's the song that I was sent. My wife actually sent it to me. She goes, hey, this girl's good.
1: Nice.
0: And then I know there are other writers as well.
1: Mackenzie.
0: Yeah.
1: Micah, Ben. Yeah. Mm-hmm. I love them.
0: Yeah, that's a really cool song because I think it like reminds me of, well, my home, my small town.
1: Yeah.
0: Just how people are.
1: Yeah. It was literally a dream that I have. I'm in my hometown hair salon. I haven't sat down yet. I'm in, like, the waiting chairs, and it's, like, an open thing, and three chairs down in my dream, they're like, oh, my God, so-and-so got engaged. Look how cute they are. And everyone in the hair salon runs over to this person's chair, like, three chairs down, and they're like, oh, my God, they look so cute. Look at her ring. They are so cute. And I'm, like, sitting there looking out the window, like, with a tear coming down my face. And I woke up, and I was like, hair salon. Like, it was crazy, but.
0: And that was a dream song.
1: Yeah.
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0: Ella Langley up for 7 ACMs this weekend, including 2 for this song right here. Single of the year and song of the year. Ella Langley is now at number 8 on the Country Top 30 with Choosin' Texas.
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1: Time now for another request. This is from Zach, listening in Omaha, Nebraska. He wants to hear Heads Carolina, Tails California from Jody Messina.

0: Luke Combs, Days Like These at number 7 here on the countdown. Megan Maroney is here in studio. You're getting ready to tour your Cloud 9 album. So how do you decide on a set list?
1: It's been the hardest thing trying to decide what to cut from the set list. 3 albums in is like my first time I've been like, wow, there are going to be some people upset.
0: Will you switch it out?
1: There will be parts that get switched, but yeah. Like, for example, this is kind of a spoiler. Hair Salon didn't make the set list.

0: pissed.
1: I'd be the one pissed.
0: Yeah, but I'm like, you got to pick, you know, hair salon or bless your heart. And if I've seen my fans live, I think both of those are bad options to lose to them.
1: So. Wow. You lost me.
0: Yeah, so sorry. Bobby won't be joining us.
1: You lost me. That's my song.
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6: 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Pinpoint Weather.
16: Sunny and windy for the remainder of the day. Cloudy tonight, windy, low of 19. A mix of sun and cloud tomorrow, windy and a high of 30. Clouds Wednesday and a high of 13. I'm Graham Elliott.
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6: Because nothing says good times like line dancing, pickup trucks, and emotional damage set to a fiddle. 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

Our Almost Made It song of the week comes from Dan and Shay, who recently told me they're entering a whole new era of their music. Here is the song that did not make the countdown, but we think it will. It's from Dan and Shay. It's called Say So on the Country Top 30.

0: Jordan Davis turned this truck around at number 6 here on the countdown. Okay, let's play What Year Was It?
1: What year, what year, what year, what year was it?
2: What year, what year, what year, what year, what year was it?
0: All these things happen in the same year. Can you name the year? Despicable Me hits theaters. The Oprah Winfrey Show comes to an end. And One Direction was formed by Simon Cowell on the show The X Factor. So we got Despicable Me in theaters, Oprah ends, and One Direction is formed. What year was it? Think about that. If your answer was 2010, you are correct. Also from that year, Jason Aldean and Kelly Clarkson, Don't You Want to Stay on the Country Top 30.

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1: We've got a request now from Felicity in Maine. She's asking to hear Morgan Wallen, Lies, Lies, Lies. So here you go, Felicity.

0: Miley Green, Change My Mind at number 4 here on the countdown. We got Megan Maroney in studio. Did you just get a puppy?
1: Yeah, puppy.
2: Puppies are very hard.
1: They are.
2: They're awesome.
1: She's awesome.
2: They're so hard.
1: Yeah, she's been doing this thing. I don't know if it's like, I'm not into the woo-woo moon stuff that much, but like it was a new moon recently, right? And she's been crazy at like 10:45 p.m. every night. And I go to bed by then. Like I'm lame in my like, you know, training era. And it's just like, yeah, she's crazy. Nuts. She had my hat running around the other day. Last night she's like, my wood floor has like real wood, so there's like some holes in the floor that she's digging at it, trying to open the floors. I'm like, please don't do that. Not sure how I would replace that.
2: What's her name?
1: Boots.
2: And you named her after?
1: It was between Boots and Lorraine, because my song Waiting on the Rain is going to ruin the song for everybody, by the way. So sorry. If you listen to that song, it sounds like I'm saying, waiting on the rain, waiting on the flood, waiting on Lorraine. You know,
2: mm-hmm,
1: but it's the rain.
2: Right.
1: So,
2: why would that run? I think that's funny.
1: I know, but because now you can't unhear it. It's not waiting on, it's waiting on the rain.
2: I know what the song is.
1: Oh.
2: Yeah.
1: It's just like, who's Lorraine? Who the hell is Lorraine?
2: Got it.
1: Like that kind of thing. So, anyways, I thought she would be cute, like a puppy named Lorraine would be cute. But then when I saw her back feet were white, like my boots that I wear.
2: Yeah.
1: And then I was thinking, what could her middle name be? With a fur. So it sounds distinguished. Yeah, sounds distinguished.
2: Boots with the fur. Obviously, Flo Rida. Right.
1: Yeah.
0: If you missed any of our conversation with Megan Maroney, you can watch the full hour on Netflix. Just go search for the Bobbycast.
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0: It is now time for the top three songs in country music. This guy is celebrating a birthday on Thursday. He'll be 39. At number three, here is Cody Johnson, The Fall, on the Country Top 30.
1: Number three.

Kane Brown, Lauren Elena, What Ifs by Request here on the Country Top 30. Okay, we're at number two. It's Tucker Wetmore, who was nominated at the ACMs this year for New Male Artist of the Year. Here is Brunette on the Country Top 30. Number

0: Parker Wetmore, brunette at number 2 here on the countdown.
1: It's time for the good news
2: with Bobby.
3: Tell me something good.
4: They made this turtle a turtle wheelchair because the turtle was hurt.
5: So cute.
4: So there's a box turtle on the Gulf Coast. They've named him Moses. He's getting a second chance at life thanks to a high-tech gift from a caring aquarium worker in Gulfport, Mississippi. Moses, who was born without two back legs, which made it impossible really for him to drag himself all the time, they made him this. They 3D printed it, and now he drags himself around. But do turtles really move around that much anyway?
5: Yeah.
6: Oh, yeah.
5: They move.
6: Not fast, but they move.
4: They say he's zooming.
5: He's zooming.
6: He's flying.
4: He's zooming around his enclosure.
5: When I was little, my aunt and uncle came to visit from Alabama, and they had a wiener dog, and its back two legs were paralyzed, so it had a little wheelchair, and it wheeled right into our pool. It was a terrifying moment.
6: Oh, that's what saved it, though, right?
5: Yep, we saved it. But it was like, you know, out just enjoying life with its little wheelchair in our backyard, and
4: oh, so it's not used to the pool.
5: Yeah.
4: So it wasn't at his own house.
5: No. My aunt and uncle were visiting. They drove down in their RV.
6: And I thought that's how it ended.
4: Yeah.
5: No. But it just made me think of, like, the little wiener dog wheeling around.
4: Yeah, good for them. They built the turtle.
6: Yeah, wheelchair.
4: A wheelchair with a 3D printer, which I know your kids have them at school, right?
6: Yeah.
4: Your kids do that?
6: Yeah.
4: I've never seen a 3D printer.
6: It's wild. You basically tell it whatever you want to make, and it just makes it for you.
4: It's crazy when people use those, like, build houses. Because it doesn't print out a house, but it'll print out blocks.
6: Yes, and then there's a machine that actually makes it.
4: Yeah, it prints out the block, the machine.
6: Mm-hmm, correct.
4: And then you stack those. Mm-hmm. But you have to buy materials.
6: Yes. Yeah, the machine doesn't just create the material.
4: And if you could print out a whole house, that would be awesome. That's the story. That's Tell Me Something Good. That's what it's all about.
1: That was Tell Me Something Good.
4: Okay, we're going to find out who's got that number one song next.
1: Country.
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0: 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Pinpoint Weather.
12: Sunny and windy for the remainder of the day. We'll see some clouds tonight. Could see some showers, even a thunderstorm later on. Winds will remain gusty through the evening, low 19. Cloudy with showers tomorrow. Gusty wind and a high of 30. And sunshine on Wednesday with a high of 14. I'm Graham Elliott.

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0: 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Pinpoint weather.
11: Sunny and windy for the remainder of the day. We'll see some clouds tonight. Could see some showers, even a thunderstorm later on. Winds will remain gusty through the evening, low 19. Cloudy with showers tomorrow. Gusty wind and a high of 30. And sunshine on Wednesday with a high of 14. I'm Graham Elliott.

0: 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You've unlocked the ability to hear new music first by doing absolutely nothing except listening to us. 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
0: 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Pinpoint weather.
10: Off and on showers tonight with a gusty wind, low 19. More showers in the forecast tomorrow. Winds gusting up to 70 kilometers an hour, high around 30. Sunshine on Wednesday with a high of 14. I'm Graham Elliott.

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12: Cloudy tonight, gusty wind, low 19. Clouds again tomorrow to start. Showers later in the day, a gusty wind, high 30, humidex of 36, and sunshine on Wednesday with a high of 14. I'm Gray Million.

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1: Cloudy tonight, gusty wind, low 19. Clouds again tomorrow to start. Showers later in the day, a gusty wind, high 30, humidex of 36. And sunshine on Wednesday with a high of 14. I'm Gray Million.

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1: Cloudy tonight, gusty wind, low 19. Clouds again tomorrow to start. Showers later in the day, a gusty wind, high 30. Humidex of 36. And sunshine on Wednesday with a high of 14. I'm Graham Elliott.

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